still picking up the rubble from my last quake. And I was sitting on the shuttle coming from my last break. 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He called me out. And I was blushing like Russians up in the

like it's mean or demeanor, it doesn't mean nah. 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I bet my dollar you be hated by my father, but loved by your daughter, you could father, said to my mother. 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
1: If you can't love yourself, how in the hell you gonna love somebody else? 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
2: You gotta ask me. Yeah, I'm going to party. 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

0: The mill is about the world. 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
1: But why do I want to control our bodies? 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
0: We are not a leaderless
2: movement. By now, we should have learned we need not replicate the past.

0: But he gon' feel no type of way. Sunrise,
1: still keep me up from
0: late nights.
1: Yeah,
0: heard about a nigga through the grapevine. 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

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Should I go buy this bus down or plane? They ask me if I could pick, would I choose the money or fame? We ain't spoken months, but the time's flown by and it feels like days. 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Who's changed? You've changed.

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1: Something special. 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Just damn. 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God damn. She want it. I wanna give it to her. She know that. It's right here for her. I want it. See it break.

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On the roads that clear out the concrete, aka the shooting star. Back then I didn't have no guidance, didn't even know how to use these bars. Now they're calling me superstar. How do I skip through this park? If I show you the place I'm from, you wouldn't believe how I got this far. I'm the rose that grew out the concrete, aka the shooting star. Back then I didn't have no guidance, didn't even know how to use these bars. Now they're calling me superstar. How do I skip through this park?

0: running away.
1: If I show you the place I'm from, you wouldn't believe how I got this far. On the roads that grew out the concrete, aka the shoe.